say it with that intention. You just thought that you should mention. And it's only because you love me. And you wanna see me soon under lesser children's moon.

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And I called your name like an addicted to cocaine, cause all the stuff you'd rather blame. And I touched

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Life goes easy on me most of the time.

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I head over to Broadway, where I watch myself having a slow breakfast, trying to impress the barman with a fresh voice.

I know that we are young, and I know that you may love me, but I just can't be with you like this anymore. Alejandro.